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6: 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I was listening to the album. Good fucking luck. You're on your own.

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0: I went back to my 17th year. Allowed myself to be naive.

I wonder, fool, to know you really love me. How wonderful to know you really care.

was, and I would ask them if I could take you home. But I know what they'd say, that it's for the best.